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0: Izina ry'Imana ryongere ihabwe icyubahiro ubwira kandi.
1: About today, we're thankful to the Lord because He has made us stay awake.
0: Dushimira Imana kubera ko yongeye kuduha uyu mwanya wo kubana nayo tukaba tukibona twese.
1: And we're so grateful to the Lord because He has been with us the whole day.
0: Kandi tukaba tuyishimira ko yabanye natwe uyu munsi wose.
1: Even though the day has not yet ended.
0: Nubwo umunsi utarahera ariko turawegereje kuwurangiza.
1: We're still grateful to the Lord.
0: Turacyashimira Imana rero kuba yabanye natwe.
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1: So today's lesson is going to be about love at home.
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0: Iyo tuvuze urukundo muhira mwumva mwiki, mwumva bisigura iki?
1: What do you think?
0: Mwibaza ko bisigura iki?
1: Just an answer.
0: Nta nyishu. 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Okay.
1: Even the song Love at Home.
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1: Love at home, it matters on the husband and wife.
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0: Ugo rukundo iyo rwaje rukaba ku mugore n'umugabo n'ibiremwa byose bihari bica bibaha amahoro. 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
1: It's because even those rats that all the time run around to get food,
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1: they still have peace.
0: Nazo zigira amahoro.
1: It's because if you and your wife have love, they can have peace.
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1: I'm not saying that they will stop eating everything. I'm not saying that they will stop eating everything. The rats.
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1: They will just have peace.
0: Zigira amahoro zikabandanya zikirira mu munezero.
1: Would you be happy if they'll be eating your things with peace?
0: Munezerwa mubonye ziriko zirabirya ziri mu mutuzo. 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
1: In the book of Genesis, Ephesians.
0: Turazi mu gitabo cy'aba Efeso.
1: Chapter 22. 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
0: 233. 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
1: It says, wives, submit yourself to your own husband as you do to the Lord. For the husband is the head of the wife, as Christ is the head of the church, his body, of which he is the Savior. Now, at the church, submit Christ to Christ, as also wives should submit to their husband in everything. Husbands, love your wives just as Christ loved the church and gave himself up for her to make her holy, cleaning her by the washing with water through the word, and present her to himself as a random church, redent church without stain or weakly or any other blemish, but holy and blameless. In the same way, husbands ought to love their wives as their own bodies. He who loves his wife loves himself. After all, no one even hates their own body, but they feed and care for their body, just as Christ does for the church. For we are members of the church, his body. For the reason a man will leave his father and mother and unite to his wife, and their two will become one flesh. This is a profound mystery, but I'm talking about Christ, the church, and the church. However, each one of yourself must love his wife and as he loves himself, his wife must respect her. His wife must respect him, his husband, her husband. Sorry.
0: Abanyefeso igice cya gatanu tuhera ku murongo wa 22 kugeza ku 33. 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
1: Hallelujah. In this lesson shows the way the husband should stand in love.
0: Ikicigisho kiratwereka neza ko umugabo akwiye guhagarara mu rukundo.
1: I don't think if the husband doesn't stand in love, I don't think your wife will respect you.
0: Sinibaza ko umugabo atokunda umugore wiwe ingene umugore nawe yogaruka akamwubaha. Hallelujah.
1: Would you respect him?
0: Bagore, mwokubaha umugabo atagukunze.
1: It even says in the Bible. So even you husbands, love your wife so they may respect you.
0: Abagabo, n'ugukunda abagore bawe kugira abagore nawe bagaruke babubahe.
1: Hallelujah. It means the head of the family, you're the one who decides to make your family live in peace or to make your family live in arguments.
0: Burya umutwe w'urugo ari we mugabo, niwe ahitamo uburyo urugo rwiwe rubaho. 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
1: If you produce love, you will get love. 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
1: This parable that the Lord Jesus said to his disciples.
0: Hari Umugani Yesu Kristo yabwiye abigishwa biwe
1: if you plant
0: ngo icyuzotera icyuzobiba
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1: you will harvest the same thing
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1: Because you are the head.
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1: Let us read in this book called Genesis, chapter 26.
0: Reka twisomere mu gitabo cy'Itanguriro igice cya 26.
1: It shows the way Isaac was playing with his wife, Rebecca.
0: Hatwereka uburyo Isaka yakina n'umugore wiwe Rebecca.
1: Let us read chapter 26, verse 7-8.
0: Reka dusome Itanguriro igice cya 26.
1: It says,
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1: When the man of the palace asked him about his wife, he said, "She is my sister," because he was afraid to say, "She is my wife." He thought the man of the place might kill him on one account of Rebecca's, because she was very beautiful. When Isaac had been there a long time, Abimelech, king of Philippines, looked down from a window and saw Isaac kissing his wife Rebecca.
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0: Oba hari nk'abagabo bakunda gukina n'abagore babo.
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0: Abagabo murimwo. Murimwo.
1: They're there. Okay, God bless you.
0: Imani baheza gira abagabo muri nga.
1: Here we see Isaac as a romantic man.
0: Turabona ngene Isaka yari umuntu akundwa akaza umugore.
1: He carried his wife and even ran around.
0: Yaramuterura kiruka ku ruhande.
1: And even carry her by the arms.
0: Kamuterura mu ntoka kamuheka.
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0: Mwibaza yuko ibyo natari bihe biryoshye.
1: I'm asking these women who are their husbands at home.
0: Ndabaza abagore bafise abagabo babo muhira mumvye ibintu bitajyoshye.
1: Tell this to your husbands at home if you reach there.
0: Ndagashika mira basize muhira mubabwira baterure.
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0: Wabwira baterure.
1: They can't manage you.
0: Niwabashora.
1: Tell them at church the preacher said you must carry me as the way Isaac
0: did. Yagira tumigisha atwali yumusuti nterura nkuko Isaka yaterura umugore we Rebeka.
1: They can't manage you.
0: Yeah, never sure.
1: Grandmas ask grandfathers to carry you.
0: Banyogo kuru bagifise ba sokuru. Bugera sokuru aguterure.
1: Hallelujah. Let us continue.
0: Reka tuandanye.
1: So we see here how Isaac was so romantic.
0: Turabonye uburyo Isaka yaterura umugore wiwe bakina.
1: He loved his wife a lot.
0: Yarakunda umugore wiwe cyane.
1: And also she loved him back.
0: Kandi nawe kana wagakunda umugabo wiwe.
1: Is it the same for you people?
0: Cyaba ariko bimeze namwe.
1: I'm not talking about the joking around, no.
0: Cyaba ariko bimeze namwe ko mutishura.
1: What happened? How? Why?
0: Kubera ikata ariko bimeze. Abagore ngo mwishye oya. Kubera iki?
1: But then, can I ask the women who said no? Like, you said no because you think your husband doesn't love you. So why do you get clothes like that?
0: Ngo amuvuze ngo yakubera ko mwibaza ko abagabo banyu batakunda.
1: Why do you have such beautiful clothes like that? Hallelujah. Let's continue. Here we've heard that the wife of Isaac was so very beautiful. If some of us remember the story of Abraham,
0: sinzi niba mwibuka inkuru ya Aburahamu ise wa Isaka.
1: The time he went to Egypt,
0: igihe yari yagiye muri Egiputa,
1: he was also afraid to say that Sarah was his wife. He just said she was the sister.
0: Nawe nyine yari afite ubwoba bwo kuvuga ko Sarah ari umugore wiwe, yavuze ngo ni mushikiwe.
1: Because she knew that Sarah was very beautiful.
0: Kubera ko yari abizi ko Sarah ari umugore we mwiza cyane, niyo mpamvu yatinye ubwo nawe ntibamwice.
1: Hallelujah.
0: Amen.
1: How many men here think their wives are beautiful?
0: Na bagabo bangaye ibaza ko abagore baba ari beza nga.
1: Put up their hands.
0: Ibiganza byanyu hejuru. 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Ibiganza byanyu hejuru. Tubibone.
1: The women are gonna kill you.
0: Abandi ni babi.
1: Keep them up.
0: There's no another one. Avandi
1: No putting hands up. Even for you, put up your hand.
0: No, I'm going to hejuru re.
1: Hands up.
0: So go kuenda kiriho. 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
1: People whose hands are still up.
0: Kumita hejuru.
1: Up.
0: Eh.
1: And if you know that your wife is also here.
0: Oh, mwa yangu mwa sisi viganza hejuru. 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
0: 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Ibaki.
1: Let these two whose wife come in front.
0: Abagore baba muzi imbere. 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
1: Where's her husband? Please stand there. Stand here. Romance. And there any other men?
0: Na wandi bagabo ntawo.
1: Okay.
0: Wa madam wa niyaje. Ah, this is bad.
1: Okay, at least ma. Okay. Let me call let me call some other women, but like some other just women, and then I put.
0: Abagore b'abavolontere nka batandatu muzi mbere. 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
1: Please come in front, here in front in this position.
0: Wangaroti. 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
0: We take them one by one.
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0: 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If I ask you the same thing, can you recognize your own wife? God bless you. Thank you. May you please take your
1: seat.
0: Hallelujah. You have. It will be bad, of course, when they didn't find out that their wives. But since they love each other really much, they found them. Okay, hallelujah. We have seen a great thing that just happened right now. And we have seen how these two men really love their wives. Of course. God bless you people. So, husband and wife should carry and play with each other. So let's ask this one of these people one day too to carry his wife someday. Can he carry his wife someday?
2: Yes, ashimwe. Sindamutero amugaho kusa turakunda gukina.
0: He
1: doesn't carry him, but he likes to pray with her.
0: Where's the wife? Is it, we ask her, is it true?
1: Umugore ngo nibyo? Nibyo?
0: God bless you.
1: Imani baheza gire mwese.
0: I always see my father carry my mother.
1: Warangunda kuona papa aterura mama.
0: Even though she's big. He tries and manages. Some, like, that's how they like to play a lot. Sometimes I even feel jealous that I don't have a wife. I don't have a wife for me to play with her. I really miss a lot of things. I want someday to carry my wife and also show it to my parents. Here I'm carrying my wife like the way you used to show me. And then I show them that this is the jealousy now. And then we see if they can carry each other.
1: Ati mwabonye ko nanjye nshobora kumuterura ati nimwumvise ari muhangaye nanjye narihangaye.
0: Hallelujah. God bless you all people. Now we're going to the young men and the young ladies. I know it's not easy to find a partner.
1: Yeah,
0: you have to start dating many girls, even many boys in the world.
1: You have
0: to just go through them. But for me, even me, sometimes I wish I can already have my wife. I always wish that, think about that, and even sometimes all of that I put them to the Lord. I pray to the Lord. I put them to his feet. I always pray for her and even my future family. Hallelujah. Also, I'm also requesting this young gentleman who are about to get married,
1: reka ndabasabe nabo bakiri bato batararonka abo bubakana,
0: please do not just rather take everybody as if like that and like, no, just take it simple, humble, be patient. I know even how it's hard to be patient for us, but you have to at least be patient and pray God.
1: Nimwihangane nubwo bitoroshye kwihangana ukiri umuyabaga, mureke kuguma mwirukanga inyuma ya beshi, ahubwo mubishyire ku birenge bya Yesu kugera Uhoraho Imana azabahitiremo uwo mubana.
0: Hallelujah.
1: Amen.
0: May God bless you all, people.
1: Imani wahezagire uyu munsi mwese.
0: I thank you people for having my time today.
1: Ndabashimiye kuko kanya mwampaye uyu munsi.
0: And also the time you have let me do my examples.
1: Numwanya mwanyihanganiye nkakuru akarorero mukabibona.
0: Even though I took some of your time.
1: Nubwo natwaye umwanya munini.
0: Forgive me.
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0: And then God bless you all people.
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0: We're grateful for you have helped us protect the families.
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0: 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I'm thankful because you have helped us learn these past two lessons.
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2: Utwigishe.
0: 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In the name of Jesus Christ, I'm praying for everybody, even the families. 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

God said in his word that he is a God who will heal us. He is a healing God. But I know you might have questions about why this person or that person did not get healed. I have questions, but it doesn't change the fact that God said he is a healing God. And God and his word are one. They're the same. No one here would doubt if God came into this room and touched you that you'd be healed. Same thing can happen if the word touches you. His power is in this word. There's power to heal in this word. There's power to save in this word. There's power to deliver you from that hopeless situation. Let's put his word on our lips and sing it back to him tonight. Heal me.

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